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0: Y declaramos, Señor,
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0: Por el poder de tu palabra,
1: by the power of your word.
0: Señor, yo bendigo,
1: Lord, I bless,
0: a todo aquel,
1: to all those,
0: que te va a honrar,
1: that are going to honor you,
0: con diezmos,
1: with tithes,
0: ofrendas,
1: offerings,
0: semillas,
1: seeds,
0: primicias,
1: first fruits.
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